0: Long weekend as hot and dry conditions in some parts of the province make new wildfires more likely. With more, here's our provincial reporter Emily Jovesky.
1: BC officials are reminding people that campfire bans remain in place across most of southern BC. They warn that sparks from vehicles and ATVs can start fires, as well as toss cigarette butts. More than 120 wildfires are burning across the province, and out-of-control fires have forced thousands from their homes in the Fraser Valley and Cariboo regions. Emily Jovesky, Vista News, Victoria.
0: The federal government is offering more than $4 million in funding to support people affected by the mass shooting in Tumbler Ridge, BC back in February. Some of the money is going to priorities identified by the community, with as much as $2.5 million to the Canadian Red Cross to help those affected by the shooting that left 8 victims dead. Another $500,000 goes to the BC Public Safety Ministry to help boost capacity for delivering victim services. Intense talks continue between Calgary-based WestJet and the union for its 4,000 flight attendants, this ahead of a looming Sunday strike deadline. So far, at least 81 flights have been cancelled, with passengers advised to check the status of their flight before heading to the airport, and is allowing those traveling between July 30th and August 4th to make a one-time change or cancellation at no extra cost. In any case, WestJet began parking some aircraft on Friday to make sure no crew or passengers are stranded. If no deal is reached by Sunday, the QP flight attendants across the country could go on strike first thing in the morning. Get daily and weekly news alerts directly to your inbox by signing up at mypgnow.com.
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1: I'm Darren Bain. A cold front bringing strong winds and thunderstorms with little or no rain is expected to be moving through southern BC this long weekend and could mean a fanning of out-of-control wildfires in challenging firefighting conditions. The system could also lead to new lightning-caused fire given tender dry conditions. In the meantime, a large number of evacuation orders have been issued in the Thompson, Nicola, and Caribou regional districts near the Pear Lake fire, now covering more than 900 square kilometers. More than 1,800 properties have ordered evacuated from an area more than 70 kilometers long and 65 kilometers wide. Severe drought is hitting parts of BC again this summer, with the highest drought levels in the southern and central interior. Experts say the BC government doesn't have a robust long-term strategy to address drought and water scarcity. Corey Tall, chair of the BC Watershed Coalition, says nearly a third of BC's water basins are currently experiencing drought, and it's impacting communities and farmers.
2: There's definitely this mounting frustration that the province isn't doing more to, you know, work with support communities to really get ahead of what are becoming now these predictable events.
1: She's calling on the province to raise BC's water rates for big industries like mining and LNG to fund more local water sustainability projects. BC officials are urging people to plan ahead and stay safe this long weekend as hot and dry conditions in some parts of the province make new wildfires more likely. With more, here's our provincial reporter Emily Joveski.
3: BC officials are reminding people that campfire bans remain in place across most of southern BC. They warn that sparks from vehicles and ATVs can start fires, as well as toss cigarette butts. More than 120 wildfires are burning across the province, and out-of-control fires have forced thousands from their homes in the Fraser Valley and Caribou regions. Emily Joveski, Vista News, Victoria.
1: The federal government is offering more than $4 million in funding to support people affected by the mass shooting in Tumbler Ridge, BC back in February. Some of the money is going to priorities identified by the community, with as much as $2.5 million to the Canadian Red Cross to help those affected by the shooting that left 8 victims dead. Another $500,000 goes to the BC Public Safety Ministry to help boost capacity for delivering victim services. Intense talks continue between Calgary-based WestJet and the union for its 4,000 flight attendants, this ahead of a looming Sunday strike deadline. So far, at least 81 flights have been canceled, with passengers advised to check the status of their flight before heading to the airport, and is allowing those traveling between July 30th and August 4th to make a one-time change or cancellation at no extra cost. In any case, WestJet began parking some aircraft on Friday to make sure no crew or passengers are stranded. If no deal is reached by Sunday, the QP flight attendants across the country could go on strike first thing in the morning. Get daily and weekly news alerts directly to your inbox by signing up at mypgnow.com.
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1: Well, here's what you missed.
3: I'm Gareth Reed. All right. We got to talk about the internet's favorite odd-looking raccoon, Jimothy. Have you seen Jimothy yet? He's a little raccoon that's been running around for the past couple of weeks. And he has a spinal condition that gives him a weird, round, compact appearance. And of course, I thought it was like done, but no, he's going mega viral. Jimothy is officially joining the World of Warcraft. Blizzard has confirmed the little critter is coming to Azeroth following a flood of fan requests. The World of Warcraft X account teased the news with a message, "You asked, Jimothy answered." And if that's not enough, last Thursday, the U.S. Washington State governor named Jimothy the Washingtonian of the day. He said Jimothy has captured the hearts across Washington, the country, and even around the world since shooting to viral fame. Seattle council members have officially proclaimed this season Jimothy Summer. You know what? That absolutely makes sense because this summer has been short and weird.
1: The worst of the Gus.
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3: World Cup wise, are you going to continue watching football now that the World Cup is done? Listen, it was real exciting. And Tony says over on the Facebook page, Erling Haaland was the only reason to watch. Yeah, you got a point about that. Now I have to watch him and Man City kick the bollocks out of Man United for another 4 years.
1: The worst of the Gus.
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3: 719, I'm Gareth Reed. Happy Wednesday. Wednesday before the long weekend. Now, I don't usually tell you what day it is. Like, it's like Postal Workers Day or like Marigold Day or something. But yesterday, I did tell you that it was Hamburger Day because it's like my favorite thing. Today, I gotta let you know, it's Chicken Wing Day, and it lands on a Wing Wednesday. They first had Chicken Wing Day a day back in 1977, and legend has it that buffalo wings were invented at Buffalo, New York's Anchor Bar on this day back in 1964. So, like, we had Hamburger Day yesterday, we got Chicken Wing Day today. I'm telling you, if tomorrow is beer day, I'm going to lose my mind.
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1: Well, here's what you missed.
3: Last Friday. It's a big day for all the movie heads out here. Because Christopher Nolan's The Odyssey officially dropped. The biggest movie of the summer, and already reviews are flooding in. People are loving it. This is the hottest ticket in town right now. But I will say, it makes me long for the days of living in a city that actually had the IMAX theater. Closing at a couple, it was very nice being able to watch the full scope of IMAX at your fingertips. So that's why I'm planning on doing an Odyssey of myself with a couple of our folks and going all the way out to Edmonton to see the Odyssey on the big screen in IMAX 70mm. Because that's what Christopher Nolan shot the film on. I may as well make the effort to see it in the way it was meant to be seen. So that's my August long weekend plans made right there for me. An Odyssey, because I ought to see the Odyssey.
1: The worst of the Gus.
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6: Every year, the city of Prince George supplies billions of gallons of water for everything from drinking to fighting fires. 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No sprinkling is allowed between 8 a.m. and 5 p.m. in Western Acres, and in other areas between noon and 5. 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
1: I'm Darren Bain. A cold front bringing strong winds and thunderstorms with little or no rain is expected to be moving through southern BC this long weekend and could mean a fanning of out-of-control wildfires in challenging firefighting conditions. The system could also lead to new lightning-caused fire given tender dry conditions. In the meantime, a large number of evacuation orders have been issued in the Thompson, Nicola, and Caribou regional districts near the Pear Lake fire, now covering more than 900 square kilometers. More than 1,800 properties have ordered evacuated from an area more than 70 kilometers long and 65 kilometers wide. Severe drought is hitting parts of BC again this summer, with the highest drought levels in the southern and central interior. Experts say the BC government doesn't have a robust long-term strategy to address drought and water scarcity. Corey Tall, chair of the BC Watershed Coalition, says nearly a third of BC's water basins are currently experiencing drought, and it's impacting communities and farmers.
2: There's definitely this mounting frustration that the province isn't doing more to, you know, work with, support communities to really get ahead of what are becoming now these predictable events.
1: She's calling on the province to raise BC's water rates for big industries like mining and LNG to fund more local water sustainability projects. BC officials are urging people to plan ahead and stay safe this long weekend as hot and dry conditions in some parts of the province make new wildfires more likely. With more, here's our provincial reporter Emily Jovesky.
3: BC officials are reminding people that campfire bans remain in place across most of southern BC. They warn that sparks from vehicles and ATVs can start fires, as well as toss cigarette butts. More than 120 wildfires are burning across the province, and out-of-control fires have forced thousands from their homes in the Fraser Valley and Caribou regions. Emily Jovesky, Vista News, Victoria.
1: The federal government is offering more than $4 million in funding to support people affected by the mass shooting in Tumbler Ridge, BC back in February. Some of the money is going to priorities identified by the community, with as much as $2.5 million to the Canadian Red Cross to help those affected by the shooting that left 8 victims dead. Another $500,000 goes to the BC Public Safety Ministry to help boost capacity for delivering victim services. Intense talks continue between Calgary-based WestJet and the union for its 4,000 flight attendants, this ahead of a looming Sunday strike deadline. So far, at least 81 flights have been canceled, with passengers advised to check the status of their flight before heading to the airport, and is allowing those traveling between July 30th and August 4th to make a one-time change or cancellation at no extra cost. In any case, WestJet began parking some aircraft on Friday to make sure no crew or passengers are stranded. If no deal is reached by Sunday, the QP flight attendants across the country could go on strike first thing in the morning. Get daily and weekly news alerts directly to your inbox by signing up at mypgnow.com.
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3: The following contains high levels of concentrated dad energy.
2: Pull my finger.
3: Side effects may include eye rolling, heavy sighing, and immediate face palming. You've been warned. It's Rob's Dad Jokes.
4: All right, if I got to put up with this guy, you do too. It's my good buddy, Rob. Happy long weekend Friday, buddy.
5: Happy long weekend Friday.
4: It feels so much better than just a regular Friday, don't it?
5: Absolutely.
4: How's your week been?
5: You know, I'm really relaxing. I just got started reading this book on anti-gravity.
4: Ooh, is it good?
5: You know it. It is impossible to put down.
4: How's your boy doing?
5: You know what? He actually just got fired from another job, this time from the banana packing factory.
4: Oh, man. Why'd he get fired?
5: He got thrown out the bent ones.
4: Okay. It is a long weekend. You got big plans or what?
5: I do. I'm going to spend the entire weekend boxing up and shipping out my latest invention, a chocolate music player.
4: A chocolate music player. Does it work?
5: You bet. It sounds pretty sweet.
4: All right, well, let's see you for a couple of beers this long weekend.
5: Absolutely, but not on Sunday, though. I've got this new method of playing music that's going to help me be a better fisher.
4: Ooh, will any kind of music work for fishing?
5: Just about, just as long as it's something catchy.
4: All right, man, have a good long weekend.
5: You too, pal.
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1: Well, here's what you missed.
3: But you know what I don't have? I don't have a dog. But after getting to hang out with my mom's dog, Jazz, I've got dog envy. I kind of want one now. I got Screw Loose Bruce on the line here. Bruce, I know you're a dog owner.
4: Being a dog owner of 55 years, right?
3: Yep.
4: There is nothing like a dog. That is entirely why I started buying a house and going, F you to the landlord. Right? They don't want the dog. And I'm going, nope. I guess I'll just have to buy my own place, right?
3: Yeah, that's one solution that's a little bit out of my range right now, buying a house. But that is also the goal. I would love to own a home so I can have whatever dog I want and don't have to answer to a landlord's regulations on what kind of dog I can have.
1: The worst of the Gus.
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1: Well, here's what you missed.
3: I'm Gareth Reed, 720. Glad to be back here. I wish we were back in the heat, though. I was enjoying the 30 degrees last week. It was nice. But it's going to be wet and a little cool this week. So this might be the perfect time to order this new item. If you don't have air conditioning or you've been working outside, you work outside in the heat, this would be perfect for you. The Dohaemon box from Japan. I got to get me one of these. It's a portable cooling booth designed to be outside. The interior stays at about 15 degrees. And then like 5-degree air blasts directly at your head, neck, shoulders, and back. They say 10 minutes in there, you're going to feel like an absolutely new person. So might be some time to order that before the heat starts coming back in. That's definitely what you could use on the job site to cool you down. But at night, if it's still too hot for you, give me a call. I could lend you my wife's feet. They are naturally ice cold.
1: The worst of the Gov.
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1: Missed your favorite show?
2: We missed it.
1: Well, here's what you missed.
3: I'm Garrett Reed. Are you like me? If you've not really been keeping up on the grass this year? It's been hard. We've only had a few nice days, so I want to get out and enjoy it. Maybe do a little floating in my little blow-up pool in the backyard. A couple of drinky poos, you know? Cutting the grass not exactly been my thing this year, but I just found out that that's okay. They've done a study of more than 1,600 samples of cut and uncut grass, and they found out that 73% more tiny creatures live in your grass than the recently mown areas. Mowing can kill thousands of insects and destroy their shelter and their habitat. So if you let your grass grow a little bit, or at least even one patch grow wild, it could do your lawn and its tiny residents a world of good. It's kind of cool. You should check out, like, Google the words insect calculator. Let you punch in details about your plot of grass, and it'll give you a rough estimate of how many crawling, hopping, and flying residents live there, along with how many are likely to vanish after a cut, which is great news. So if you're like me, you've let the grass grow a little unruly lately, congratulations. You've just gone from backyard slob to local hero.
1: The worst of the Gov.
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1: I'm Darren Bain. A cold front bringing strong winds and thunderstorms with little or no rain is expected to be moving through southern BC this long weekend and could mean a fanning of out-of-control wildfires and challenging firefighting conditions. The system could also lead to new lightning-caused fire given tender dry conditions. In the meantime, a large number of evacuation orders have been issued in the Thompson, Nicola, and Caribou regional districts near the Pear Lake fire, now covering more than 900 square kilometers. More than 1,800 properties have ordered evacuated from an area more than 70 kilometers long and 65 kilometers wide. Severe drought is hitting parts of BC again this summer, with the highest drought levels in the southern and central interior. Experts say the BC government doesn't have a robust long-term strategy to address drought and water scarcity. Corey Tall, chair of the BC Watershed Coalition, says nearly a third of BC's water basins are currently experiencing drought, and it's impacting communities and farmers.
2: There's definitely this mounting frustration that the province isn't doing more to, you know, work with, support communities to really get ahead of what are becoming now these predictable events.
1: She's calling on the province to raise BC's water rates for big industries like mining and LNG to fund more local water sustainability projects. BC officials are urging people to plan ahead and stay safe this long weekend as hot and dry conditions in some parts of the province make new wildfires more likely. With more, here's our provincial reporter Emily Joveski.
3: BC officials are reminding people that campfire bans remain in place across most of southern BC. They warn that sparks from vehicles and ATVs can start fires, as well as toss cigarette butts. More than 120 wildfires are burning across the province, and out-of-control fires have forced thousands from their homes in the Fraser Valley and Caribou regions. Emily Joveski, Vista News, Victoria.
1: The federal government is offering more than $4 million in funding to support people affected by the mass shooting in Tumbler Ridge, BC back in February. Some of the money is going to priorities identified by the community, with as much as $2.5 million to the Canadian Red Cross to help those affected by the shooting that left 8 victims dead. Another $500,000 goes to the BC Public Safety Ministry to help boost capacity for delivering victim services. Intense talks continue between Calgary-based WestJet and the union for its 4,000 flight attendants, this ahead of a looming Sunday strike deadline. So far, at least 81 flights have been canceled, with passengers advised to check the status of their flight before heading to the airport, and is allowing those traveling between July 30th and August 4th to make a one-time change or cancellation at no extra cost. In any case, WestJet began parking some aircraft on Friday to make sure no crew or passengers are stranded. If no deal is reached by Sunday, the QP flight attendants across the country could go on strike first thing in the morning. Get daily and weekly news alerts directly to your inbox by signing up at mypgnow.com.
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1: Go away.
0: Talking very loudly.
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0: Or by blasting some great music from the goat. Yeah, I'm just saying.

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1: It makes me want a hot dog real bad.
0: Huh. I guess some things don't change. Here comes a vintage track on the GOAT.

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1: Missed your favorite show?
2: We missed it.
1: Well, here's what you missed.
3: You know what was really cool was PG's first ever drone show. Got to cap off the event, and listen, if you missed out on it, then you missed out on something that was really cool. I mean, they were doing all kinds of cool stuff in the sky, man. I can see it from my place, and it was like, whoa, that's pretty cool. Hoping we get more of those, especially as we get more events coming around town. Wouldn't it be cool to have like Halloween and you're walking around, you look up in the sky and you see a giant pumpkin flying by? Christmas, you could literally have Santa fly by? I don't know. I think that I'm just pitching some ideas so that maybe we get a few more drone shows throughout the year.
1: The worst of the Gov.
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0: think we've missed it.
1: Missed your favorite show?
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1: Well, here's what you missed.
3: Man, that was one of the crazier weather bouts I think I have ever seen here in PG, with the clouds literally forming above us. That was nuts. I don't know what to say. Mother Nature gave us some good reasons to stay inside. Do not go outside. I do not want you outside. Especially that one clap of thunder that I swear woke up the whole city. It was like flash, bang! And I was like, okay, I'm up. It literally woke me up. Okay, I'll get started with my day and I won't go outside.
1: The worst of the Gus.
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1: Well, here's what you missed.
3: Last Friday. It's a big day for all the movie heads out here. Because Christopher Nolan's The Odyssey officially dropped. The biggest movie of the summer, and already, their views are flooding in. People are loving it. This is the hottest ticket in town right now. But I will say, it makes me long for the days of living in a city that actually had the IMAX theater. Closing at a couple, it was very nice being able to watch the full scope of IMAX at your fingertips. So that's why I'm planning on doing an Odyssey of myself with a couple

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3: 719, I'm Gareth Reed. Happy Wednesday. Wednesday before the long weekend. Now, I don't usually tell you what day it is. Like, it's like Postal Workers Day or like Marigold Day or something. But yesterday, I did tell you that it was Hamburger Day because it's like my favorite thing. Today, I gotta let you know, it's Chicken Wing Day, and it lands on a Wing Wednesday. They first had Chicken Wing Day back in 1977, and legend has it that Buffalo Wings were invented at Buffalo, New York's Anchor Bar on this day back in 1964. So, like, we had Hamburger Day yesterday, we got Chicken Wing Day today. I'm telling you, if tomorrow is beer day, I'm going to lose my mind.
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1: Missed your favorite show?
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1: Well, here's what you missed.
3: I'm Gareth Reed. All right. We got to talk about the internet's favorite odd-looking raccoon, Jimothy. Have you seen Jimothy yet? He's a little raccoon that's been running around for the past couple of weeks. And he has a spinal condition that gives him a weird, round, compact appearance. And of course, I thought it was like done, but no, he's going mega viral. Jimothy is officially joining the World of Warcraft. Blizzard has confirmed the little critter is coming to Azeroth following a flood of fan requests. The World of Warcraft X account teased the news with a message, "You asked, Jimothy answered." And if that's not enough, last Thursday, the U.S. Washington State governor named Jimothy the Washingtonian of the day. He said Jimothy has captured the hearts across Washington, the country, and even around the world since shooting to viral fame. Seattle council members have officially proclaimed this season Jimothy Summer. You know what? That absolutely makes sense because this summer has been short and weird.
1: The worst of the Gov.
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1: Well, here's what you missed.
3: I'm Gareth Reed, 720. Glad to be back here. I wish we were back in the heat, though. I was enjoying the 30 degrees last week. It was nice, but it's going to be wet and a little cool this week. So this might be the perfect time to order this new item. You don't have air conditioning, or you've been working outside. You work outside in the heat. This would be perfect for you. The Dohaemon box from Japan. I gotta get me one of these. It's a portable cooling booth designed to be outside. The interior stays at about 15 degrees, and then like 5-degree air blasts directly at your head, neck, shoulders, and back. They say 10 minutes in there, you're gonna feel like an absolutely new person. So might be some time to order that before the heat starts coming back in. That's definitely what you could use on the job site to cool you down. But at night, if it's still too hot for you, give me a call. I could lend you my wife's feet. They are naturally ice cold.
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1: Well, here's what you missed.
3: But you know what I don't have? I don't have a dog. But after getting to hang out with my mom's dog, Jazz, I've got dog envy. I kind of want one now. I got Screw Loose Bruce on the line here. Bruce, I know you're a dog owner.
4: Being a dog owner of 55 years, right?
3: Yep.
4: There is nothing like a dog. That is entirely why I started buying a house and going, F you to the landlord. Right? They don't want the dog. And I'm going, nope. I guess I'll just have to buy my own place, right?
3: Yeah, that's one solution that is a little bit out of my range right now, buying a house. But that is also the goal. I would love to own a home so I could have whatever dog I want and don't have to answer to a landlord's regulations on what kind of dog I can have.
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3: You know what was really cool was PG's first ever drone show. Got to cap off the event, and listen, if you missed out on it, then you missed out on something that was really cool. I mean, they were doing all kinds of cool stuff in the sky, man. I can see it from my place, and it was like, whoa, that's pretty cool. Hoping we get more of those, especially as we get more events coming around town. Wouldn't it be cool to have like Halloween and you're walking around, you look up in the sky and you see a giant pumpkin flying by? Christmas, you could literally have Santa fly by? I don't know. I think that I'm just pitching some ideas so that maybe we get a few more drone shows throughout the year.
1: The worst of the Gov.
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1: It's time to take you way back. Don't worry. You won't have to do any homework. Here's one from our vintage collection on the Gov.

passport says CIRX 94.3 FM, the GOAT in Prince George. But don't worry, we're not going anywhere. Or we're actually not allowed to leave the country. Yeah, long story.

0: 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Oh, yeah.
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And this one's for the silence and the questions that it brings, and the smell of time and the reverence.

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3: 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That was nuts. I don't know what to say. Mother Nature gave us some good reasons to stay inside. Do not go outside. I do not want you outside. Especially that one clap of thunder that I swear woke up the whole city. It was like flash, bang! And I was like, okay, I'm up. It literally woke me up. Okay, I'll get started with my day and I won't go outside.
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3: 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It's Rob's Dad Jokes.
4: 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Happy long weekend Friday, buddy.
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4: It feels so much better than just a regular Friday, don't it?
5: Absolutely.
4: How's your week been?
5: You know, I'm really relaxing. I just got started reading this book on anti-gravity.
4: Ooh, is it good?
5: You know it. It is impossible to put down.
4: How's your boy doing?
5: You know what? He actually just got fired from another job, this time from the banana packing factory.
4: Oh, man. Why'd he get fired?
5: He kept throwing out the bent ones.
4: Okay. It is a long weekend. You got big plans or what?
5: I do. I'm going to spend the entire weekend boxing up and shipping out my latest invention, a chocolate music player.
4: A chocolate music player. Does it work?
5: You bet. It sounds pretty sweet.
4: All right, well, let's see you for a couple of beers this long weekend.
5: Absolutely, but not on Sunday, though. I've got this new method of playing music that's going to help me be a better fisher.
4: Ooh, will any kind of music work for fishing?
5: Just about, just as long as it's something catchy.
4: All right, man, have a good long weekend.
5: You too, pal.
1: The worst of the Gus.
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1: Well, here's what you missed.
3: Last Friday. It's a big day for all the movie heads out here. Because Christopher Nolan's The Odyssey officially dropped. The biggest movie of the summer, and already reviews are flooding in. People are loving it. This is the hottest ticket in town right now. But I will say, it makes me long for the days of living in a city that actually had the IMAX theater. Living in a couple, it was very nice being able to watch the full scope of IMAX at your fingertips. So that's why I'm planning on doing an Odyssey of myself with a couple of our folks and going all the way out to Edmonton to see the Odyssey on the big screen in IMAX 70mm. Because that's what Christopher Nolan shot the film on. I may as well make the effort to see it in the way it was meant to be seen. So that's my August long weekend plans made right there for me. An Odyssey, because I ought to see the Odyssey.
1: The worst of the Gus.
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0: 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Missed it.
1: Missed your favorite show?
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1: Well, here's what you missed.
3: I'm Garrett Freed. Are you like me if you've not really been keeping up on the grass this year? It's been hard. We've only had a few nice days, so I want to get out and enjoy it. Maybe do a little floating in my little blow-up pool in the backyard. A couple of drinky poos, you know? Cutting the grass not exactly been my thing this year. But I just found out that that's okay. They've done a study of more than 1,600 samples of cut and uncut grass, and they found out that 73% more tiny creatures live in your grass than the recently mown areas. Mowing can kill thousands of insects and destroy their shelter and their habitat. So if you let your grass grow a little bit, or at least even one patch grow wild, it could do your lawn and its tiny residents a world of good. It's kind of cool. You should check out, like, Google the words insect calculator. Let you punch in details about your plot of grass, and it'll give you a rough estimate of how many crawling, hopping, and flying residents live there, along with how many are likely to vanish after a cut, which is great news. So if you're like me, you've let the grass grow a little unruly lately, congratulations. You've just gone from backyard slob to local hero.
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3: 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Listen, it was real exciting. And Tony says over on the Facebook page, Erling Haaland was the only reason to watch. Yeah, you got a point about that. Now I have to watch him and Man City kick the bollocks out of Man United for another 4 years.
1: The worst of the Govs.
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1: Missed your favorite show?
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1: Well, here's what you missed.
3: I'm Gareth Reed. All right. We got to talk about the internet's favorite odd-looking raccoon, Jimothy. Have you seen Jimothy yet? He's the little raccoon that's been running around for the past couple of weeks. And he has a spinal condition that gives him a weird, round, compact appearance. And of course, I thought it was like done, but no, he's going mega viral. Jimothy is officially joining the World of Warcraft. Blizzard has confirmed the little critter is coming to Azeroth following a flood of fan requests. The World of Warcraft X account teased the news with a message, "You asked, Jimothy answered." And if that's not enough, last Thursday, the U.S. Washington State governor named Jimothy the Washingtonian of the day. He said Jimothy has captured the hearts across Washington, the country, and even around the world since shooting to viral fame. Seattle council members have officially proclaimed this season Jimothy Summer. You know what? That absolutely makes sense because this summer has been short and weird.
1: The worst of the Gus.
4: The man, the myth, the legend. It's said he's first on the water and the last one out. Flip-flops and board shorts are his vibe. And he rocks a tattoo that says, "Born to boat."
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0: 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But no one is making us say, you look nice today.
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1: I'm Darren Bain. A cold front could spark new wildfires in BC and cause existing fires to spread rapidly given strong winds and possible lightning. It's going to mean more challenging conditions for fire crews. As of 1 p.m. Saturday, there were 35 active evacuation orders in BC affecting 2,900 properties and 31 alerts affecting 2,900 properties as well. As of Saturday, the Pear Lake wildfire is nearly 104,000 hectares in size, while the Felker fire between Williams Lake and Hunter Mile is more than 4,200 hectares. Water experts say BC isn't doing enough to address water scarcity as parts of the province again see extreme drought conditions. A recent report from the Polis Water Sustainability Project at the University of Victoria says the province needs a major shift to a more proactive approach to drought. BC's Water, Land and Resource Stewardship Minister Randine Neal says she agrees.
2: I think that if we had an unlimited budget, we would be able to be so proactive in these solutions to work on water sustainability and watershed sustainability. I do think that government many times is quite reactive.
1: She says the province is working on long-term efforts like water metering initiatives and local water governance tables. More than 4,000 WestJet flight attendants are on strike, walking off the job earlier this morning. Hundreds of flights now canceled, thousands of travelers stranded on this long weekend for most of the country. It happened after contract talks broke off. The Calgary-based carrier had canceled 276 flights as of Saturday afternoon after QP issued a 72-hour strike notice on Thursday. The airline countered this move by issuing a 72-hour lockout notice. QP has been clear that the workers want to be compensated for work done on the ground, saying certain ground duties are unpaid, something disputed by WestJet. A new national survey suggests 76% of people surveyed say the cost of food and groceries has the biggest impact on their household finances. The food inflation rate is at 3.9%, the highest among G7 countries. 47% say gas is also a significant financial pressure, followed by mortgage and rent at 33%. And the federal government is offering more than $4 million in funding to support people affected by the mass shooting in Tumbler Ridge back in February. Some of the money is going to priorities identified by the community, with as much as $2.5 million to the Canadian Red Cross to help those affected by the shooting that left 8 victims dead. Another $500,000 goes to the BC Public Safety Ministry to help boost capacity for delivering victim services. And in sports, the Prince George Kodiaks were on the other side of a schneidering this week as they defeated the Kamloops Broncos 65-6. The Kodiaks will host the Langley Rams next week. Get daily and weekly news alerts directly to your inbox by signing up at mypgnow.com.
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1: I'm Darren Bain. A cold front could spark new wildfires in BC and cause existing fires to spread rapidly given strong winds and possible lightning. It's going to mean more challenging conditions for fire crews. As of 1 p.m. Saturday, there were 35 active evacuation orders in BC affecting 2,900 properties and 31 alerts affecting 2,900 properties as well. As of Saturday, the Pear Lake wildfire is nearly 104,000 hectares in size, while the Felker fire between Williams Lake and Hunter Mile is more than 4,200 hectares. Water experts say BC isn't doing enough to address water scarcity as parts of the province again see extreme drought conditions. A recent report from the Polis Water Sustainability Project at the University of Victoria says the province needs a major shift to a more proactive approach to drought. BC's Water, Land and Resource Stewardship Minister Randy Neal says she agrees.
2: I think that if we had an unlimited budget, we would be able to be so proactive in these solutions to work on water sustainability and watershed sustainability. I do think that government many times is quite reactive.
1: She says the province is working on long-term efforts like water metering initiatives and local water governance tables. More than 4,000 WestJet flight attendants are on strike, walking off the job earlier this morning. Hundreds of flights now canceled, thousands of travelers stranded on this long weekend for most of the country. It happened after contract talks broke off. The Calgary-based carrier had canceled 276 flights as of Saturday afternoon after QP issued a 72-hour strike notice on Thursday. The airline countered this move by issuing a 72-hour lockout notice. QP has been clear that the workers want to be compensated for work done on the ground, saying certain ground duties are unpaid, something disputed by WestJet. A new national survey suggests 76% of people surveyed say the cost of food and groceries has the biggest impact on their household finances. The food inflation rate is at 3.9%, the highest among G7 countries. 47% say gas is also a significant financial pressure, followed by mortgage and rent at 33%. And the federal government is offering more than $4 million in funding to support people affected by the mass shooting in Tumbler Ridge back in February. Some of the money is going to priorities identified by the community, with as much as $2.5 million to the Canadian Red Cross to help those affected by the shooting that left 8 victims dead. Another $500,000 goes to the BC Public Safety Ministry to help boost capacity for delivering victim services. And in sports, the Prince George Kodiaks were on the other side of a schneidering this week as they defeated the Kamloops Broncos 65-6. The Kodiaks will host the Langley Rams next week. Get daily and weekly news alerts directly to your inbox by signing up at mypgnow.com.
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2: 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The GOAT.

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4: 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Yeah. We're on top of all things Prince George. 94.3 The Goat.

passport says CIRX 94.3 FM, the GOAT in Prince George. But don't worry, we're not going anywhere. Or we're actually not allowed to leave the country. Yeah, long story.

0: Yeah, Mom always warned us. 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
1: I'm Darren Bain. A cold front could spark new wildfires in BC and cause existing fires to spread rapidly given strong winds and possible lightning. It's going to mean more challenging conditions for fire crews. As of 1 p.m. Saturday, there were 35 active evacuation orders in BC affecting 2,900 properties and 31 alerts affecting 2,900 properties as well. As of Saturday, the Pear Lake wildfire is nearly 104,000 hectares in size, while the Felker fire between Williams Lake and Hunter Mile is more than 4,200 hectares. Water experts say BC isn't doing enough to address water scarcity as parts of the province again see extreme drought conditions. A recent report from the Polis Water Sustainability Project at the University of Victoria says the province needs a major shift to a more proactive approach to drought. BC's Water, Land and Resource Stewardship Minister Randine Neal says she agrees.
2: I think that if we had an unlimited budget, we would be able to be so proactive in these solutions to work on water sustainability and watershed sustainability. I do think that government many times is quite reactive.
1: She says the province is working on long-term efforts like water metering initiatives and local water governance tables. More than 4,000 WestJet flight attendants are on strike, walking off the job earlier this morning. Hundreds of flights now canceled, thousands of travelers stranded on this long weekend for most of the country. It happened after contract talks broke off. The Calgary-based carrier had canceled 276 flights as of Saturday afternoon after QP issued a 72-hour strike notice on Thursday. The airline countered this move by issuing a 72-hour lockout notice. QP has been clear that the workers want to be compensated for work done on the ground, saying certain ground duties are unpaid, something disputed by WestJet. A new national survey suggests 76% of people surveyed say the cost of food and groceries has the biggest impact on their household finances. The food inflation rate is at 3.9%, the highest among G7 countries. 47% say gas is also a significant financial pressure, followed by mortgage and rent at 33%. And the federal government is offering more than $4 million in funding to support people affected by the mass shooting in Tumbler Ridge back in February. Some of the money is going to priorities identified by the community, with as much as $2.5 million to the Canadian Red Cross to help those affected by the shooting that left 8 victims dead. Another $500,000 goes to the BC Public Safety Ministry to help boost capacity for delivering victim services. And in sports, the Prince George Kodiaks were on the other side of a schneidering this week as they defeated the Kamloops Broncos 65-6. The Kodiaks will host the Langley Rams next week. Get daily and weekly news alerts directly to your inbox by signing up at mypgnow.com.
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0: Speedway. St. Nevis thing.
1: It's the hip. It's below at high dough. Right here on the GOAT. What is going on? I'm Colton Hoppy, hanging out with you on your Sunday of the August long weekend. It's the August long weekend already, and it's halfway over. That's wild to me. Wherever 2026 is going, I don't like it. We need it to slow down. We need it to pump the brakes. We need it to stop. The good news is I'm hanging out with you all the way until 2 o'clock this afternoon. Then we're going to send you in to Here and Now, go through a lot of what we were chatting about all throughout the week. More importantly, we're going to keep you looped in for what is coming down the pipe when you get back to work on Tuesday.
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0: Pearl Jam with their latest offering from a couple of years ago already. It's Dark Matter right here on the GOAT. What is going on? I'm Colton Hoppy hanging with you on the Sunday of the August long weekend. How have you been enjoying 3 days of uninterrupted nonsense? No phone calls, no emails. You don't have to worry about that job on your hoist potentially until Tuesday. It's fantastic. And all I need to tell you is, starting Tuesday, we have a new 8 weeks of summer prize coming down the pipe. If you got in with Gareth and Ryan doing Who's Canadian, you might be getting a phone call from Gareth bright and early Tuesday morning. And then we rip the Band-Aid off, pull a new prize out of the hat, because it just keeps going here on the GOAT all summer long. We're going to have an awesome prize every single week. I've seen the prize list for this one. Yeah, you're not going to want to miss this one.
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0: I'm going to blow your minds for a second. If you remember that on the original Rock Band game, congratulations. You're like me and your knees are going to be hurting this morning. I'm Colton Hoppy. You are listening to The GOAT. How is your August long weekend treating you so far? Have you gotten up to much? Did you do nothing yesterday and you realized, oh no, I have two more days left to do stuff? Don't worry, you are not alone in that feeling because I'm feeling that way as well. I don't think I did a thing yesterday. I don't think I moved out of bed until 1 o'clock in the afternoon, but that's what the long weekend's all about, getting caught up, getting rested, getting relaxed. Today it's all about, oh, that to-do list I made myself for this weekend? I have 18 things to do and I have a day and a half left to do them. I'm not saying pitter-patter right now, but you might want to get after it before noon kicks around.
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0: I love how they honored George Thorogood and the Destroyers with doing that one. It's the Black Keys. You gotta lose. I'm the GOAT. What is going on? I'm Colton Hoppy. It's the August long weekend. It was a busy, busy week in and around Prince George. More importantly, there's a lot of stuff that is coming down the pipe. For example, next weekend, or this weekend, I should be saying, coming up, because August 7th through the 9th, the Chaco Valley Fall Exhibition. Do you like fairs? Do you like mini donuts? Do you like maybe watching a little bit of rodeo action as well? It's going to have all of this wrapped into a pretty bow over in Vanderhoof. I love small town fairs. They are a very guilty pleasure of mine, especially when I'm back in Alberta during the summer. But the thing with the mini donut truck is, and it's tried and true, no matter where you are, no matter what fair you're at, the second you park, you get out of your car, you were hit with the smell of three things: exhaust, maybe the rodeo grounds, and the undeniable scent of grease frying dough.
1: The GOAT.
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14: 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Because it's really hard to hit post with these hooves.

0: I love the fact that we are getting new 3 Days Grace music with Adam Gontier back in the fold alongside Matt Walsh. It's their new one, Don't Want to Go Home Tonight, on the GOAT. What is going on? I'm Colton Hoppy, and it's the August long weekend. I can still vividly remember when I had seen 3 Days Grace with their original lineup, mind you. This was just after the album Life Starts Now came out. It might have been in that weird transit of a Venus phase before Adam left the band. A little foggy on the details of that one, because I was feeling pretty foggy myself. Let's just say it that way. I have never seen a frontman and a band command the room outside of three individuals. Corey Taylor of Slipknot, Gord Downie of The Hip, and I'm going to go the country route on this one, Garth Brooks. The way he can control a crowd and get the most out of them for that entire set list. I love the fact it is now back in 3 Days Grace. We are getting what we were missing 10, 15 years ago when Adam left. We're getting that pent up angst, that frustration, and more importantly, we're getting some bangers.
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0: Keep on loving me, baby. Out of Colin James, and you are listening to the GOAT. What is going on? I'm Colton Hoppe, hanging with you on your Sunday of the August long weekend. Oh no, the August long weekend is almost already over. Can we tell Mother Nature to like pump the brakes on things? I'm not a massive fan of this whatsoever, but all I know is we're going to be getting into something that's going to save you money next hour. And I don't know about you, 2026 sounds like a good time to save money, and it revolves around getting you fed. I have said everything we need to talk about that, because we're going to be talking about your budget meals come 11 o'clock, and I know you got some good ones.
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0: turnstile. Look out for me on the go. What is going on? I'm Colton Hoppy, hanging with you on the Sunday of the August long weekend. And it's been a good weekend so far. Lots of rest, lots of relaxing, but we are most definitely powering it through the rest of the way through the weekend. And it comes down to trying to save money in 2026. Let's be real. Everything's expensive. Everything sucks. We just got to bear with it and make things sometimes stretch out where we have to. And when it comes to food, I love trying to just stretch things out as far as they can on a budget. I'm still 8 years old when it comes to my taste palate sometimes. I'm going to admit that. My go-to budget meal, we are definitely looking at Katie and hot dogs. Sometimes put cheese smokies in there. We can splurge on the hot dogs. A box of Katie is still a Canadian staple. But when it comes to the meal on a budget, what are you reaching for?
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1: 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The GOAT is on Instagram. Yeah. 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Oh, wait, that's what they look like?

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0: Wide Belt Mason, it's my old self right here on the GOAT. What is going on? I'm Colton Hoppy. We are talking all about your meal on a budget. When you want to make the shoestring go a little bit longer, you need to eat, but you don't want to spend $100, $200 on groceries. You got to clean that fridge out. And this applies to everything. It doesn't just apply to your breakfast, your lunch, your dinner. This is all three across the board. How have we not talked about the breakfast scramble? You take some of those frozen hash brown hockey pucks, some eggs, maybe some leftover meat from whatever you had during the week, top a little bit of cheese and some spices. That is beating any breakfast place around town, mainly because it didn't cost you a cent. You are using yesterday's leftovers as feeling better this morning.
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1: I'm Darren Bain. The BC Wildfire Service is fighting 23 wildfires in the Caribou Fire Center, several of which are a mix of being held and under control, with about 9 listed as out of control. The BC Wildfire Service says the Falkirk Fire has seen little significant growth over the last few days and remains at about 4,200 hectares in size. The BC Wildfire Service is also fighting about half a dozen newly discovered fires from overnight in that area. The Big Bar Complex wildfires in the South Caribou have all seen growth overnight. Pear Lake, the largest fire in the complex, has grown 115,000 hectares in size. The French Bar Fire is the next largest at 37,000 hectares, and the Rim Lake Fire is 4.5 hectares large. BC is experiencing another summer of severe drought. Water experts say the provincial government has been too focused on reacting to drought and it needs to be more proactive. Oliver Brandes, head of the Polis Water Sustainability Project at the University of Victoria, says BC isn't using all the possible tools in its toolbox to plan for drought.
2: So we're missing leadership. That's what we're missing. And what are the implications? It's lost crops. It's missed opportunities. It's degraded watersheds. It's dead fish.
1: BC on Tuesday issued water restrictions to protect fish in the Salmon River, the fourth order for the Salmon River in 5 years. Thousands of WestJet travelers are stranded and being forced to make alternate plans, with more than 300 flights canceled. More than 4,000 flight attendants are now off the job after negotiators for the airline and QP failed to reach a deal. WestJet says affected passengers will be refunded or reaccommodated as applicable. QP is hoping Ottawa won't intervene and allow the bargaining process to run its course. Talks between the airline and QP broke down late Saturday over the issue of wages and ground pay. That's the amount flight attendants are compensated for the work they perform before a plane departs and after it lands. A QP official says the flight attendants are on strike because, in his words, "we believe we deserve better." The Canadian Chamber of Commerce calls the strike an unwelcome turn of events. A new national survey suggests 76% of people surveyed say the cost of food and groceries has the biggest impact on their household finances. The food inflation rate is 3.9%, the highest among G7 countries. 47% say gas is also a significant financial pressure, followed by mortgage and rent at 33%. And the federal government is offering more than $4 million in funding to support people affected by the mass shooting in Tumbler Ridge back in February. Some of the money is going to priorities identified by the community, with as much as $2.5 million to the Canadian Red Cross to help those affected by the shooting that left 8 victims dead. Another $500,000 goes to the BC Public Safety Ministry to help boost capacity for delivering victim services. Get daily and weekly news alerts directly to your inbox by signing up at mypgnow.com.
0: 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It's all we play. And it's all you'll hear. This is The Goat.

0: They're the Watchmen. It's all uncovered on 94.3 The GOAT. What is going on? I'm Colton Hoppy, hanging with you on the Sunday of the August long weekend. And we've been talking about it for a few weeks. It's on Thursday. It's literally right around the corner. Kick the dust up for hospice. It's their big version of a backyard barbecue, more or less. Yard games, food trucks, hot air balloon rides thrown in the mix, and your headlining act, Canadian country artist Aaron Goodvin. I met him at the smallest festival I've ever been to in my life, in a town just outside of Edmonton when I was still going through radio school. Stand-up dude puts on a heck of a show. If you're a country lover or not, you are going to be genuinely blown away with how he performs. And you can get your tickets for this for $65. That is all it sets you back. And we're right out of the August long weekend. You might as well take next weekend off anyways.
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1: Rock and Roller out of Kaleo here on 94.3 The GOAT. What is going on? I'm Colton Hoppy. I'm with you on the Sunday of the August long weekend. We're hanging out. We're having fun. More importantly, we are ensuring you're taken care of. And how do you do that? 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Took a time to enter in on that over on mypgnow.com, because you're going to want to get your name in. You never know. You'll be going to Barkerville. All I'm going to tell you about what we're unveiling on Tuesday, it is massive. Maybe it's an artist you've seen before. Maybe it's an artist that's on your bucket list. I know I've seen them. I'm saying I'm happy I did. Listen with Gareth Reed Tuesday morning, because he is going to have all the info.
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0: I remember hearing that for the first time back in 06, and my jaw was on the floor. It's Wolf Mother, it's Joker and the Thief, it's on 94.3 The GOAT. I'm Colton Hoppy, and that was actually right in the middle of our big, shiny weekend playlist that we threw together for you. I keep forgetting how stacked up 2006 was. More importantly, I keep forgetting how 2006 formed my love of Canadian hard rock. More importantly, it blew the doors off of perception of what was happening around the world. I didn't know Wolf Mother were Aussies. I just knew the only thing that came out of Australia in the last 40 years for music was AC/DC. Man, was I proven wrong. Because if you haven't listened to the first Wolf Mother album, you are doing yourself a disservice. That thing rips still to this day. And I would put it up against really anything in the hard rock genre that came out in the last 20 years.
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0: That's the Foo Fighters, your favorite toy here on 94.3 The GOAT. I'm Colton Hoppy. It's your Sunday of the August long weekend. And I saw something on Thursday afternoon that made me pinch myself, shake my head, and almost slap myself to make sure I was not, in fact, dreaming. This is actually real life. Like many of us, we grew up collecting Pokemon cards, baseball cards. Maybe you hopped on every toy trend that was coming out of the animated world from Japan back in the day. Would you believe that the trading card game Yu-Gi-Oh! Turned 26 years old on Thursday? I'm pretty sure I still have a pile of those cards somewhere in my house. Have I looked at them in years? Absolutely not. Do I remember playing that game with my friends around the neighborhood, taking the cards to school and avoiding trying to get caught because the teachers thought they were, well, you know, less than ideal to have around the schoolyard? Oh, absolutely, I remember that. 26 years ago, that is wild.
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8: Standing taller than Mr. PG and packing twice the wood. Yeah. We're on top of all things Prince George. 94.3 The GOAT.

0: that I collect from every cartoon that was on TV when I was growing up. Remember Beyblades? Those really gimmicky spinning tops that you'd have that plastic arena for, and chances are you broke the arena 20 minutes into playing it because your top got hit too hard? Yeah, that's 20-some years old as well here now. I'm pretty sure I still have one of those sitting around somewhere. Do I want to see if I can still make it work? No, I don't trust my strength anymore. 33-year-old me strength is way different than 12-year-old me strength.
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2: 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Sprinkling is allowed on even-numbered days for even-numbered homes, odd days for odd-numbered homes. Sprinkling violation fines are $100 per day. 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

0: We're hanging 10 with Edwin on 94.3 The GOAT. I'm Colton Hoppe. That is it. That is all. That is all I have got for you on your Sunday, whatever you're getting up to for the rest of the August long weekend. Promise me you do three things. Have fun doing it. Stay safe while doing it. And if you do something that is really cool, I call dibs on naming it. That's just how it works. I set the rule out. You got to follow the rule of dibs. Gareth Reed, he is back with you Tuesday. New 8 weeks of summer. We're a couple of days away from kick the dust up for hospice going off then. It's going to be a good short week.
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0: When this song was new, you could still get a hot dog for $1.50.
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0: Huh. I guess some things don't change. Here comes a vintage track on the GOAT.

Warning. Excessive exposure to this show may result in spontaneous air guitar, headbanging, and uncontrollable urges to sing into your hairbrush. You're welcome. 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

Aerosmith and What It Takes on Here and Now. My name's Kent Shoemaker. This week, the best of 1990, and that was hands down one of the best rock songs of that entire year in every way, shape, and form. Charts when it came out, charts at the end of the year. Before we move into this, I just want to take the time, take a second here and send best wishes out and just say we're thinking of all the crews that are fighting fires again this summer. All the crews down through the Caribou, especially down near Clinton. Man, just sad stories coming out of that one. So prayers up for all those guys, the families, the crews, and all the best to them out there. Best of 1990, here we go.

For tonight, it's the year that started to fall apart, at least for this stuff that we listen to every week here, right? Montreal Expos had a chance to play in October, so that was cool. Two of our biggest stars all over the world in music. Believe it or not, you can check this out. You can Google it. Rock Voisin and Alana Miles. Only one of them had big hair, though. Again, Google it and find out who. Interesting show to put together, though. All of these songs were massive, and they were right there beside every pop song, every rock song. Bad Company, Holy Water Record, one of their best. Think of it this way. If you needed somebody, their first top 40 hit since 1979, that's Bad Company, hits number two. And for the end of the year, the number six rock song of 1990. And it's on here and now.

0: The best of 1990, here and now, and ZZ Top with Kent Shoemaker. A song from the movies, too. Back to the Future 3. They had a part in that movie, too. But they had to play a country band. They didn't play themselves, but they played a country band that looked like them. If you can remember the movie, Back to the Future 3.
1: Oh, that was fun. Because, well, we got asked to somehow write a song to be in the movie called Double Back. Well, we stopped by the set one night. I can't remember where it was, somewhere in California. They built a whole damn Western town. It was really cool. Anyway, they were doing all-night shooting. So we stopped by, I don't know, midnight, 1 a.m., and they were shooting this scene and, you know, broke for lunch. And I remember I made sure I was sitting over there by Robert Zemeckis, the director, and I kept saying, boy, you know, it looks like we belong in this movie. I mean, you don't hardly even need to use makeup on us. And anyway, right there, it just started, turned into the thing. And they already had a band, so they just added the three of us. And then, you know, to get it where Frank's drum would spin like the guitars did in Legs was funny. You know, so it turned out to be, I've got a pinball machine, Back to the Future. It's got the song in it.
0: I kind of feel it's a sad story, too. You don't hear that song a lot anymore. One of their most successful songs ever. So we're talking 1990. Comes out with a movie, goes straight to number one. It was, according to this, the number 7 biggest song in rock for the year. Where is that song? It's kind of become rare, even though it was a massive hit. So I guess back to the dusty shelf with you. We slide down 3 spots for 1990. This is the number 10 rock track for 1990. From a band that never even thought they were going to do anything. It happened because Night Ranger broke up, too. Tommy Shaw, Jack Blades, and a jam session.
2: We didn't really decide to put a band together. We were just jamming in New York. Michael and I already had our gear set up at this little studio in Hell's Kitchen. And Ted was coming to town, and he came and basically plugged in. And we just, you know, what started out as a jam session turned into a kind of a songwriting thing. And he liked it enough so that next time he came to New York, he came back, plugged in again. And after a while, heard that Night Ranger broke up.
3: Yeah, then my band, we just finished touring, and we broke up, I think it was March or April of 89. Mm-hmm. And 3 days later, I got a phone call from this guy, John Klogner from Geffen Records. He said, I have Tommy and Ted in New York working on songs, and like, there's something, maybe you would be another element that we could add into this thing. Why don't you go into fly to New York and check it out? So he flew me to New York. Mm-hmm. I landed on Tommy's doorstep with 2 suitcases in my hand, like, you know, which room do I sleep in?
2: And I was kind of warning Jack on the phone that this is not like a, we're not really doing a super group thing here. We're doing stuff that we like, you know. We're only playing songs that we like to play, you know. We're not trying to do anything. And that's how the name of the band came around, you know.
3: Buddy of Ted's on the phone. He said, Ted, you know, Ted Nugent, and it's like Tommy Shaw from Styx, Jack Blades from Night Ranger.
2: And buddies are going.
3: And you, Ted, I mean, what's it sound like? And Ted says, sounds like a bunch of damn Yankees to me.

0: the GOAT.
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0: Here and now in the best of 1990 here with Kent Shoemaker. That one from Cinderella takes us all the way down to number 27 for the year. They're right there with some of the biggest pop stars. Even some of the biggest country acts were taking off in 1990. I don't know if you know any country fans in your circle, but ask them and they'll probably tell you, like, the 90s, probably one of the biggest decades for country music. Michael Penn, brother of Sean Penn, who did some acting too. Sean Penn's brother had the number 26 song ahead of Cinderella. It was a song called No Myth. The Expos had an incredible season. It all started with a home run, too.
1: This one hit deep to right. It's got a chance. Way back. Strawberry turn. He didn't even give chase. And it's under the scoreboard. A home run for Larry Walker, his first of the year. Oh, brother, was that hit. Have gone over this Chrysler building.
2: Not only his first home run of the year, it's his first home run of the major leagues.
0: BC guy, right? Larry Walker, first home run, first game of the season. He retired with almost 400 home runs. Not bad for a Canadian, I must say. 3 years later, that team's gone, though. So sad. Because we're knee-deep in 1990, melodic rock or glam rock, whatever we want to call it, it wasn't the only type of rock that was killed by grunge or alternative. So here we go. What band, managed by Sharon Osbourne, decided to go down the vintage British rock road in 1990? They ended up breaking up because two of the guys had a fight over soccer. Or did they decide to start two bands with the same name? A little bit of both. What band was that? It's coming up about 12 minutes. This one takes us to number 3 in Canada when it came out. Poison's Flesh and Blood album. By the end of the year, it's number 63 in the top 100.

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8: Hey, good afternoon. I'm down here live on location at Hubble Homestead for their Homestead Days, and there's a boatload of things to do down here. You can come join us until 4 p.m., but if you can't make it out, that's A-okay, because the fun will continue tomorrow from 10:30 to 4. There's awesome live music that just really makes you feel at home, which makes sense when you're at a homestead. The atmosphere is unmatched. Everyone is having a great time sharing the community spirit that knits us all together. There's so many relays and games, plus free samples. Who doesn't love free candy? I tried some taffy because they practically got a flavor for each color of the rainbow. That's like eating the most delicious slime of your life that brings back a flood of childhood memories. And you know what? Shuts your mouth for a few seconds, but that's okay. You know that girl from Charlie and the Chocolate Factory who would always have gum? That's me with taffy. I go bonkers. And you can try some too if you come down here to Hubble Homestead until 4 p.m. today. For Marathon Eavesdropping, Decks and Rails, McDonald's, SMPRV, and Ridgeline Roofing, I'm Sophia Denny, your community cruiser.
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0: Head Scratcher Band, managed by Sharon Osbourne. And they broke up because two of the guys always fought about soccer. Well, that's kind of a rumor. The two guys did fight a lot about soccer. But when they decided to break the band up, they decided to make the band again with the same name. Two different bands. And then all sorts of legal stuff. And then grunge came along. Somehow, the London Choir Boys got tossed into the glam rock pile. They never were glam rock. Not even close. They were British throwback 70s rock, and that's why Sharon Osbourne loved them. But they didn't last long at all. They did try to make a comeback after the 2000s, but yeah, definitely they were lumped in the wrong pile for sure. Best of 1990, we've talked about the Expos, how cool it was to see Larry Walker's first home run, first game of the Expos season. ZZ Top and Back to the Future 3 was cool. 1990, bit of a real history path for us too. Making it, that's for sure. A doctor named Lap Chi Sui teamed up with a scientist named John Reardon. There's another doctor involved in this named Francois Collins.
1: He was a leader in cystic fibrosis research, responsible for some of the early efforts to nail this down to a specific chromosome.
2: So it was the first time that we were able to isolate or identify a disease gene using this particular genetic approach.
1: I knew that his lab in Toronto was chasing after the actual gene, and my lab at Ann Arbor, Michigan was doing the same.
2: We ran into each other at a scientific meeting, and then he was using this technology known as a chromosome jumping at that time.
1: As we talked, it was clear the strategy that he was taking had particular strengths, and the strategy we were taking had complementary strengths.
0: A Canadian isolates the gene behind cystic fibrosis, and relevant today because our two countries need to get back to that teamwork, I think. I don't know if we ever will, but at least in 1990, it was neat to see that, and a Canadian sitting on the record books. One of the most important achievements in human medical history happened here in 1990. That is pretty wild. Again, all the best, and prayers up for those crews out there fighting fires. And if you're connected to anyone in the Clinton area, man, we're all crossing our fingers and hoping for the best. We'll see you next time on Hair Now.

0: Gut.
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1: Hey, good afternoon. I'm down here live on location at Hubble Homestead for their Homestead Days, and there's so much to do and so much to see. We're having a blast down here. Now, the events run both today and tomorrow from 10:30 to 4, and it's just awesome. In front of the gift shop, you can bid on some delicious lunch, and I highly recommend you do. I got myself a veggie burger, and boy, was it good. The amount of fire toppings they have, you name it, they got it. Of course, pickles, onions, cheese, all the goods, but even fun stuff like sauerkraut and a fancy pico de gallo. You know I'll be going back for seconds, and you should too. I'm just saying, I think you'll love it. And after your stomach's feeling really happy, you can give a go at some of their races and relays. I watched some families do the egg toss. It was so funny. They tried so hard not to let any egg get on their shoe. Don't let that be you. Of course, they've got so much more, including cheese, ice cream, and butter making, sight tours, folk dancing, and a boatload of other things. But you gotta come check it out for yourself down here at Hubble Homestead from 10:30 to 4 today and tomorrow. For Marathon Eavesdropping, Decks and Rails, McDonald's, SMPRV, and Ridgeline Roofing, I'm Sophia Denny, your community cruiser.
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1: I'm Darren Bain. TELUS is reporting outages across much of northwestern BC along the Highway 16 corridor. The outage starts west of Fraser Lake and extends all the way to Prince Rupert and on to Haida Gwaii. Impacted services include mobile, landlines, internet, and optic TV. According to TELUS, there is 911 wireless fallback coverage provided by an alternate carrier in the region. The reported cause is a cut cable. Service technicians have been engaged and an investigation is ongoing. Data shows severe drought events are becoming more frequent in BC, but experts say the province doesn't have a robust long-term strategy to address it. Corey Tull, chair of the BC Watershed Coalition, says funding for local watershed projects has fallen by 80% in recent years. She says raising water rates for big industries could generate $100 million per year, which could go towards more local water sustainability projects.
2: By getting on par with other provinces, Quebec did this in 2024, we can actually start to value the true price of water and as a critical resource for our communities.
1: BC has some of the lowest industrial water rates in Canada. A new national survey suggests 76% of people surveyed say the cost of food and groceries has the biggest impact on their household finances. The food inflation rate is 3.9%, the highest among G7 countries. 47% say gas is also a significant financial pressure, followed by mortgage and rent at 33%. The federal government is offering more than $4 million in funding to support people affected by the mass shooting in Tumbler Ridge back in February. Some of the money is going towards priorities identified by the community, with as much as $2.5 million to the Canadian Red Cross to help those affected by the shooting that left 8 victims dead. Another $500,000 goes to the BC Public Safety Ministry to help boost capacity for delivering victim services. And the Spirit of the North Healthcare Foundation has launched a new campaign on cardiac care. The It's About Time campaign is aimed at bringing interventional cardiac services to UHNBC in the region. Spirit of the North CEO Amy Cassie says the It's About Time name was chosen as something to resonate with Northern BC.
3: You know, we've been talking about interventional cardiac care services for years now. It's been our area of greatest need in Northern BC for the last 5 years running. And so it really does feel like it's our time, it's about time. We need these cardiac services, this interventional cardiac care in Northern British Columbia.
1: Cassie says Northern communities can expect fundraising efforts around the campaign in the near future. 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
0: In Prince George, people have no quit. 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They do a job until it's done. And they're always there when anyone needs help.
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1: Hey, good afternoon. I'm down here live on location at Hubble Homestead because they just wrapped up their first homestead day of the season. Unfortunately, if you missed out today, that sucks because it was awesome. Now, however, fortunately for you, that's okay because they've got another homestead day tomorrow as well from 10:30 to 4. I'll give you a little recap of my day so you can get a taste of what you're able to come check out tomorrow. They've got some authentic live music that just really makes you appreciate the art. Accordion and folk dancing. How fun is that? And of course, they've got some classic old-fashioned games like an egg toss, wheelbarrow, and three-legged races that'll just transport you back into your childhood. Truly, it's awesome. There's also a ton of opportunities to learn how to make homemade cheese, ice cream, butter, taffy, and more. It was just a blast down here at Hubble Homestead. Make sure to stop on by tomorrow sometime between 10:30 to 4, or even the whole way through if you're looking for a day filled with classic comfort. You definitely don't want to miss out. 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
1: I'm Darren Bain. TELUS is reporting outages across much of northwestern